0: Rai Radio Live Napoli, il suono della tradizione.
1: Empty spaces, what are we living for? Abandoned places, I guess we know the score. On and on, does anybody know what we are looking for?

fool, I be like them to make. I'm a charo, I'm a charo, I'm a charo, I'm a charo, I'm a charo, I'm a charo, I'm a charo, I'm a charo, I'm a charo, I'm a charo, I'm a charo, I'm a charo, I'm a charo, I'm a charo, I'm a charo, I'm a charo, I'm a charo, I'm a charo, I'm a charo, I'm a charo, I'm a charo, I'm a charo, I'm a charo, I'm a charo, I'm a charo, I'm a charo, I'm a charo, I'm a charo, I'm a charo, I'm a charo, I'm a charo, I'm a charo, I'm a charo, I'm a charo, I'm a charo, I'm a charo, I'm a charo, I'm a charo, I'm a charo, I'm a charo, I'm a charo, I'm a charo, I'm a charo, I'm a charo, I'm a charo, I'm a charo, I'm a charo, I'm a charo, I'm a charo, I'm a charo, I'm a charo, I'm a charo, I'm a charo, I'm a charo, I'm a charo, I'm a charo, I'm a charo, I'm a charo, I'm a charo, I'm a charo